I remember when I was a little girl, our house caught on fire. I'll never forget the look on my father's face as he gathered me up in his arms and raced to the burning building out on the pavement. And I stood there, shivering in my pajamas, and watched the whole world go up in flames. And when it was all over, I said to myself,

And when I was 12 years old, my daddy took me to the circus, the greatest show on earth. There were clowns and elephants and dancing bears and a beautiful lady in pink.

had the feeling that something was missing. I don't know what, but when it was all over, I said to myself, is that all there is to the circus? Is that all there is?

And then I fell in love with the most wonderful boy in the world. We'd take long walks down by the river, or just sit for hours gazing into each other's eyes. We were so very much in love. And then one day, he went away, and I thought I'd die, but I didn't. And when I didn't, I said to myself, is that all there is to love?

I know what you must be saying to yourselves. If that's the way she feels about it, why doesn't she just end it all? Oh no, not me. I'm not ready for that final disappointment. 'Cause I know, just as well as I'm standing here talking to you, that when that final moment comes and I'm breathing my last breath, I'll be saying to myself,

This is your mother. Are you there? Are you coming home? Hello? Is anybody home?

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He was a friend of mine. Every time I think about him now, Lord, I just can't keep from crying, 'cause he

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And he was a friend of mine. He never done no wrong.

I wanted to dance. He looked kind of nice, so I said I might take a chance. When he danced, he held me tight. And when he walked me home that night, all the stars were shining bright.

saw him, I couldn't wait to see him again. I wanted to let him know that he was more than a friend. I didn't know just what to do. So I whispered, I love you. And he said that he loved me too. And then he kissed me. He kissed me in a way that I've never been kissed before.

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And one day he took me home to meet his mum and his dad. Then he asked me to be his bride and always be right by his side. I felt so happy I almost cried. And then he kissed me.

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I felt so happy I almost

0: 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You know, there's the sounds, the all clear. Well, that's sort of electronic music in those days.
1: Discography.

seated at night in my secret study, alone, reposing over the brass tripod. A slender flame leaps out of the solitude, making me pronounce that which is not in.

the thinking creations of this universe, perhaps we have an obligation to protect it and consider any warnings to that end. Remember, these warnings are not the opinions of the producers of this program, but interpretations of Nostradamus.

A meadow in early morning, somewhere on Earth. Hidden here is a world as vast as our own, where the weeds are like impenetrable jungles, the stones are mountains, and even the smallest pond becomes an ocean, ocean, ocean, ocean. Time passes differently here. An hour is like a day is like a season. And the passing of a season is a lifetime, lifetime, lifetime, lifetime. But to observe this world,

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A boy harpooner. 40 years and 1,000 lowerings ago. Why this madness of the chase? This boiling blood and smoking brow. 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I feel old, Starbuck, and bowed. 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Stand close, Starbuck. 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

Hello and welcome to Gold Diggers here in Chippenham, our lovely Wiltshire. We're here to welcome a band formed a year ago by Paul Weller. Since that time, they've released 5 hit singles, just about to release their first album, which is entitled Café Bleu, and they're just about to start the first British tour. This is, in fact, the second gig that they've done. So give a big welcome, please, by turning your radio to Radio 1 and Stereo, and BBC 2, get your apparatus all sorted out for the Style Council.

I miss the way you used to look at me. 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

0: 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I'm John.
1: This is Chris.
0: We have a special guest, Amanda Asali, with us tonight.
2: We
0: said earlier this evening we might do the show in German, but it's beyond my abilities. But we hope this is a little bit of a Zwei und 20 vibe.
1: Good job.

rat done bit my sister Nell with Whitey on the moon. Her face and arms began to swell and Whitey's on the moon. I can't pay no doctor bills, but Whitey's on the moon. 10 years from now, I'll be paying still while Whitey's on the moon. You know, the man just upped my rent last night, cause Whitey's on the moon. 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I wonder why he's upping me, cause Whitey's on the moon. Well, I was already giving him 50 a week, and now Whitey's on the moon. 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The junkies make me a nervous wreck. The price of food is going up, and as if all that crap wasn't enough, a rat done bit my sister Nell with Whitey on the moon. 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Whitey's on the moon. You know, I just about had my fill of Whitey on the moon. I think I'll send these doctor bills, air mail special. To Whitey on

0: almost there. Almost at 11 o'clock. We're already saying goodbye. This was Town Radio. Done today by Amanda, John and Chris. Hope you enjoyed it.
1: Yeah, have a good night. This last few tracks from us. And we'll be back on the second Sunday of the month in next month, which is...
0: July.
1: Next month is July, yeah.

0: This is the last track from us. We just wanted to say goodbye again because we had a few technical difficulties with the mic faders earlier. But yeah, goodbye from me, John.
1: Goodbye from me, Chris. This was Town Radio. We hope you enjoyed it.
0: Amanda, do you want to say goodbye?
2: Goodbye.
0: Okay.
3: Ciao.
0: Yeah, till next time. Bye.
1: Sleep well.